0: top job. And in Glasgow, Australia's women's team has comfortably won the 4x200 freestyle relay this morning.
1: A seventh gold medal on the night for Australia. 23 now in the pool. England silver. New Zealand takes bronze.
0: Australia's medal tally moving to 59.
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0: West Coast Eagles coach Andrew McQualter says they are working with Harley Reid about the number of free kicks he's giving away. He's told Seven the club has spoken with the AFL.
3: Yeah, look, we have, but we're not going to play that out publicly. We believe it's a channel there that we can use for any part of the game that we need clarity on, and we do use that a fair bit for different things, so it's not something we're going to continue to comment on publicly.
0: Well, Hayden Young expected back for Fremantle this Friday night against the Bulldogs. And AC Milan have touched down in Perth overnight ahead of their clash at Optus next Wednesday.
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7: Wave weather.
8: Good morning. Partly cloudy today. Light winds and a top of 18 for Perth, 17 for Mandurah, Rockingham, Pinjarra and Bunbury. Partly cloudy again tomorrow. Light winds 19. Thursday's looking nice. Sunny and 19. And sunny at first on Friday before showers in the afternoon at a top of 20.
9: It's 8 right now in Mandurah and Pinjarra and Perth. It's 11 in Rockingham and 6 in Bunbury.
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0: we found out that Bill Oddie has passed away. The legendary British comedian, musician and ornithologist was 85. And for many of us, we know that he kept millions laughing on the goodies, even landing novelty hits in the UK top 10 with the, you know, the Funky Gibbon that we played in Entertainment News, and also had a couple of other ones that went to the UK top 10 from the goodies, which
1: amazing.
0: Was incredible.
1: Yeah.
0: But he was far more than just a brilliant comedian. Now, we know that he was a passionate lifelong naturalist and ornithologist studying birds, transforming how we watch wildlife as the original host of BBC's Spring Watch, and his infectious love for birds made nature accessible, earning him an OBE for his conservation work, which was incredible.
1: Amazing. Imagine that. I mean, you're on a comedy show and then you get an OBE.
0: Yeah.
1: Amazing.
0: He should have got an OBE for his comedy as well, because
1: yeah.
0: he made people laugh.
1: Yeah.
0: But behind the lens, this is what many people may not know, that Bill faced his own quiet battles. He suffered with depression and bipolar, and he spoke candidly about his struggles with that using his autobiography, One Flew Into the Cuckoo's Egg, which apparently is a great read, bravely breaking down the stigma around mental health and mental illness.
1: What a clever title.
0: Right? One Flew Into the Cuckoo's Egg. So if you're wanting to read that, the book by Bill Oddie. I think that's a really great way to understand his psyche a little bit more
1: yeah.
0: and also raising awareness for mental health, because that's what he was really an advocate for, nature and mental health. Plus, he gave us the mental health of laughter with the goodies.
2: Goodies, goody, goody, yum.
0: Yes, he leaves behind a legacy of laughter and a love for the natural world and a reminder of the power of speaking your truth. So we say vale to Bill Oddie and thanks for the laughs.
1: Yeah, thanks, Bill.
0: Aw, and that's my random facts here on The Wave.

0: big star.
1: Yeah, could have been big stars. Coulda, woulda, shoulda, didn't. Mm. And as a result, wasn't.
2: Oh, hey, they've got their anniversary album coming out soon, The Counting Crows.
1: They were, of course, because they did put themselves out there and everyone liked them.
2: Amazing.
1: And liked the song. Mr. Jones from Counting Crows at 8:15. It's now time to play a game we call Quizmasters. Quizmasters!
2: A shot at that $100 to spend at the Ravo this weekend. How nice would that be? Today, Tuesday, Palmy Day, $20. Delicious. Who wants the money?
1: So, if you'd like to play Quizmasters with us, call right now. We'll give you a shot at winning that $100. 958-11-917.
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0: 91.7 The Wave. Good morning. It's Gunners and Ali for breakfast. Ronan Keating. Life is a roller coaster and real life before that. Send me an angel. How about the 8:30 news update? We can do that for you. Right now, let's play Quizmasters. We've got $100 up for grabs to spend at the Ravenswood Hotel. Let's see if we can find another contestant. Quizmasters. The Wave. Good morning.
1: Good morning. How are you today?
0: Yeah, good. How are you?
1: I'm good.
0: And who are you?
1: My name's Vicky.
0: Vicky. Hey, Vicky.
1: Hi.
2: Now, Vicky, big question before your question. Who do you want as your quizmaster today, Gunners or me?
1: You, please.
2: Oh, you're going to go with me? Okay, let me get a question for
0: Vicky
2: you.
0: Vicky wants an easy question.
2: Okay. Sarah Michelle Gellar starred in Buffy. It was a TV series, and what was she fighting?
1: Vampires.
2: Easy. Buffy the Vampire Slayer, absolutely correct, the Mundo. That puts you on the list. Congratulations.
1: Oh, thank you. That's the second time I've been on the list. Last year I got on.
2: Did you win last time?
1: I did, actually, and I went out there and I met fish and chips.
2: Oh, brilliant. Well, hopefully you get a win again.
1: That'd be fantastic. Thank you.

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1: Wave traffic.
2: Serious crash from early this morning on Old Coast Road. It is closed between Lake Clifton Road and Forest Highway in Lake Clifton. And on the Kwinana Freeway, it's busy northbound, Thomas Road to Anchortill Road and Farrington Road to Cranford Avenue and southbound at Mill Point Road. In Rockingham, congestion at Ennis Avenue at Dixon Road, at Dixon Road at Mantle Road and Safety Bay Road westbound queuing at Mantle Road in Baldivis. Also busy on Mantle Road southbound at Broadstone Vista, Medora Bay and around Gordon Road and Allnut Street, also at Pinjarra Road. And some delays coming from the Estuary Bridge through to Leslie Street in Dudley Park. Old Coast Road busy at Casuarina Drive, Halls Head. Spot anything, call 9581 917. The census is coming this August. You'll get instructions soon on what to do. In the census, every answer matters. Authorised by the Australian Bureau of Statistics, Canberra. 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
3: Hi there, it's Damien Carbon. There's breaking news out of Melbourne this morning. Jacinta Allen has bowed to pressure and resigned as Victorian Premier.
4: After speaking with my colleagues overnight, I've made the difficult decision to step aside as leader of the Victorian State Parliamentary Labor Party and as Premier of Victoria.
3: So the move clearing the path for her deputy Ben Carroll to potentially take charge. The Prime Minister is in WA today. He's backing a new oil refinery here in the state to shore up fuel supplies across WA. He'll join Premier Roger Cook today up north to announce funding for a feasibility study for an oil facility in Karratha. Crash investigators have worked into the night after a pedestrian was struck and killed by a tow truck near Midland. Happened around 4 yesterday afternoon on Maida Vale Road. And there's new data today revealing Mandra is the cheapest suburb in Perth to buy a home. The median there at $675,000, followed by Medina.
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3: West Coast Eagles coach Andrew McQualter says they are working with Harley Reid about the number of free kicks he's giving away. He's told Seven the club has spoken with the AFL.
6: Yeah, look, we have, but we're not going to play that out publicly. We believe it's a channel there that we can use for any part of the game that we need clarity on, and we do use that a fair bit for different things, so it's not something we're going to continue to comment on publicly.
3: Well, Hayden Young expected back for Fremantle this Friday night against the Bulldogs. And AC Milan have touched down in Perth overnight ahead of their clash at Optus next Wednesday.
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9: Good morning and happy Tuesday. Partly cloudy, light winds, beautiful for sheets and towels today if you need to catch up on some washing. With 17, the top expected for Mandurah and Pinjarra and Rockingham and Bunbury, and 18 for Perth. Dipping to 9 overnight, then tomorrow it's looking partly cloudy, some light winds. Top of 19, sunny on Thursday with 19, and then a shower or two expected on Friday.
10: I just want to say Mandurah is not a suburb of Perth, as we heard in the news just before.
9: Oh, yes, have a rant about it.
10: That really annoys me.
9: So they say Mandra is the cheapest city in Perth to buy.
10: No, suburb.
9: Suburb.
10: Yeah.
9: We're a city.
10: You know what?
11: Not happy, Dan!
9: Sit down. That's all I can say.
10: I think I've got that somewhere as well.
12: Sit down!
10: Yes, yeah. Sit down and get your facts right. Anyway, 9 degrees right now in Perth, Pinjarra and Mandra. It's 8 in Bunbury and 11 in Rockingham.
9: Do you feel better now?
10: Yeah, a little.
0: Ready for your next move?

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1: It's Tuesday, the 28th of July. Let's find out what happened on this day.
2: Do you have any Tupperware?
1: I got lots of Tupperware. My whole kitchen cupboard is white Tupperware pantry containers that has things like flour, desiccated coconut, raw sugar. I've got it all kitted out and it looks amazing.
2: Nerd alert.
1: Tupperware is king, and that's just in my pantry.
2: You've got more?
1: I've got more. Tupperware is amazing.
2: But it's not cheap.
1: They don't make it anymore. Went into voluntary administration, so now if you've got Tupperware, you're lucky.
2: Hold on to it. Could be worth something someday. Anyway, Earl Tupper, the US businessman and Tupperware founder, was born on this day in 1907. Earl passed away at the age of 76 in 1983.
1: Sir Garfield Sobers, West Indies cricketer, bit of a legend. He's 90 today.
2: He was the keyboard player with British band Pink Floyd. Rick Wright, who passed away at the age of 65 in 2008, was born on this day in 1943.
1: Do you love the Garfield? Garfield.
2: You need another coffee.
1: Do you love the cartoon Garfield?
2: Nah.
1: No?
2: Not really into cartoons.
1: Well, the comic strip.
2: No.
1: No?
2: Nah.
1: The cat that loved pizza and was grouchy.
2: Yeah, nah.
1: I can see why you don't like it. It's probably, you know, similar character to you. American cartoonist Jim Davies, who created Garfield, the fat ginger cat. He's 81 today.
2: Glenn A. Baker, the Australian music writer, archivist and author. Today, Glenn, 74.
1: It was on this day, way back in 1858, that fingerprints were used as a means of identification for the first time by a guy called William Herschel.
2: What do you have on your hamburger?
1: I like mustard and ketchup, not tomato sauce, ketchup. And I like caramelised onion, cheese, lettuce, tomato and... beetroot kind of overpowers a burger. So that's it. I think I like that. Oh, some grated carrot and maybe some cucumber.
2: Okay.
1: What about you?
2: A hamburger with a lot, no tomato. Actually, the Navarra store.
1: Oh, the one in Falcon.
2: Yeah, does a really good one.
1: Yum.
2: Anyway, the hamburger was created by Lewis Lassing of New Haven, Connecticut in 1900.
1: Now I want a hamburger.
2: So do I.
1: In 1954, the Academy Award-winning movie On the Waterfront premiered.
2: Ian Thorpe became the first swimmer to win 6 gold medals at a world championship. And he did that on this day in 2001.
1: And it was a sad day in 2021. We lost Dusty Hill. He was born Joe Hill, but he was the bass player with the US band ZZ Top, and he passed away at 72. Played with the band for more than 50 years.
2: There you have it. Just a few of the things that happened on this day, but Tuesday, the 28th of July.

0: Justin Timberlake here at The Wave. Can't Stop the Feeling. Stevie Nicks before that. Stand Back at 13 away from 9. Now, we have a simple request when it comes to the things that are donated as a part of The Wave's Winter Appeal for Homelessness Prevention and Awareness 2026. If you would eat it, donate it. If you would wear it, donate it. If you'd sleep in it or on it, donate it.
1: Yes,
0: and we're talking. For the most part, people have been doing that, which is absolutely fantastic. We really appreciate that.
1: Thank everyone that has. We're talking, of course, our Waves Winter Appeal for Homelessness Prevention and Awareness Week, which is fast approaching. We're taking donations until Thursday, and the team at West Oz Crisis have been in and out for the last couple of weeks, loading up their van with all of the things that people have donated. Thank you so much. I mean, tents are a big need, and so are swag, sleeping bags, and camping or yoga mats near new dunas, all that kind of stuff. 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
0: So two more days, Thursday the 30th, which is this Thursday, is the final day of collection at 12 noon. 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
1: Yeah, and if you'd prefer to donate coin, you can do that at westoscrisis.org. 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
0: At 12 away from 9, Cher is next.
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0: 91.7 The Wave. Good morning. It's Gunners and Ali for breakfast. Thanks to Summit Realty and Share, if I could turn back time. By the way, if you're ready for your next move, talk to the team that locals have trusted for over 50 years. That's Summit Realty.
1: Now, Share has a bit of an interesting story about her name. Her real name is Cheryl. Well, she actually thought...
2: Cheryl?
1: She thought it was Cherylin, and then she went to change her name to Share, and then she realised it was Cheryl all along.
0: Yeah, right.
1: Yeah, that was on her birth certificate.
0: I'm more surprised of her surname, Sarkissian.
1: Yeah, interesting, isn't
0: yeah,
1: it?
0: Yeah, I never knew she had a surname. Yeah. I thought she was always just Cher.
1: It's like Madonna.
0: Yeah. Nearly 9 o'clock, we'll kick off our no-repeat workday shortly with Mark Morrison next.
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2: Hi there, it's Damien Carbon. There's breaking news out of Melbourne this morning. Jacinta Allen has bowed to pressure and resigned as Victorian Premier.
3: After speaking with my colleagues overnight, I've made the difficult decision to step aside as leader of the Victorian State Parliamentary Labor Party and as Premier of Victoria.
2: So the move clearing the path for her deputy, Ben Carroll, to potentially take charge. The Prime Minister is in WA today. He's backing a new oil refinery here in the state to shore up fuel supplies across WA. He'll join Premier Roger Cook today up north to announce funding for a feasibility study for an oil facility in Karratha. Crash investigators have worked into the night after a pedestrian was struck and killed by a tow truck near Midland. Happened around 4 yesterday afternoon on Maida Vale Road. And there's new data today revealing Mandra is the cheapest suburb in Perth to buy a home. The median there at $675,000, followed by Medina.
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2: Fremantle's Murphy Reid will be at the club at least until the end of 2032 after the 19-year-old signed a contract extension yesterday. Teammate Patrick Voss telling us it's a

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4: Good morning. Partly cloudy today. Light winds and a top of 18 for Perth, 17 for Mandurah, Rockingham, Pinjarra and Bunbury. It's going to be partly cloudy again tomorrow. Light winds 19, sunny on Thursday and sunny at first on Friday before showers in the afternoon and a top of 20.
5: 11 right now in Rockingham. It's 9 in Mandurah and Pinjarra and Bunbury. Oh, 10 in Perth.
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0: 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Good morning, Gunners and Annie and The Cure. Friday, I'm in love. As we check out the switch shortly, and you've got details on something that's actually happening tonight.
1: Yes, Dad's supporting Dad's part of Relationships Australia. I'll give you the deets soon.
0: Beatles and Underworld also coming up. Meantime, Huey Lewis right here at The Wave.

0: Mumford & Sons here at The Wave. That's Little Lion Man as we check out the switch. 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Now you've got details on something that's coming up tonight.
1: Yes, Dad's Supporting Dad's going down 5:15, a fortnightly get-together. They do this every fortnight as the...
0: I'm Ron Burgundy.
1: ..the week suggests, where you can have a free barbecue and casual chats with other dads and attend an informative sesh as well. And each session has a different topic. So if you want to get a bit of support, if you're struggling a bit as a dad and you just want to get around, have a barbie and a yarn, that's happening 5:15 Davey Street, 14 Davey Street at the Relationships Australia location.
0: Okay, more details for that at our website. 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Aerosmith next.
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0: 91.7 The Wave. Good morning, Gunners and Ali. Thanks to Summit Realty and Katrina and the Waves. Walking on Sunshine and Aerosmith. Janie's Got a Gun. And Gavin Miller's got the Midday Mixtape. He's in from 10 to continue our No Repeat Workday.
1: And we're out of here. 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
1: Hello there, I'm Matthew Layton. Australia could get its first new oil refinery since the 1960s, but only if the numbers stack up. Prime Minister Anthony Albanese says the $4 million Western Australian study will choose the best site and test its commercial viability.
2: One of the things that we know is that it's an important part of national resilience. So we think it is important. We obviously want to make sure that there's a commercial opportunity.
1: A messy leadership spill in Victoria has left Labor MPs shouting over each other behind closed doors. The chaos erupted after Sonia Kilkenny challenged Ben Carroll, forcing Gabrielle Williams to step in as interim leader while nominations stay open. And Origin Energy is scrambling to support around 900,000 current and former customers affected by a data breach. The company says there is now a heightened risk of scams and suspicious activity. Its CEO has apologised, saying extra steps have been taken to secure its systems.
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1: Brisbane young gun Ty Gallop has been referred directly to the tribunal for his act against Port Adelaide forward Mitch Georgiades, cited for serious misconduct. Chief footy reporter Damien Barrett expects he'll cop more than 1 week.
4: You don't have a system, though, where you don't need to send something to the tribunal. Tell us what you think it's worthy by way of weeks. It's more than one, in my eyes. And if it's three, I'm not going to be disappointed. But if it's two, I equally can cop that,
1: too. And Cats coach Chris Scott says a late call will be made on Patrick Dangerfield ahead of Thursday night's Collingwood showdown.
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0: Wave weather.
6: So partly cloudy today, down to 9 degrees tonight. Tomorrow's expected top 19 and partly cloudy. Thursday, looking good. Sunny and 20.

0: Feel Good Variety, 91.7 The Wave. Good morning. This is Gavin Miller. The Car's there with Shake It Up. Whitney Houston in a few minutes. But before we get to Whitney, a Berlin song called Take My Breath Away. And before I play that, I wanted to play you this, a chat I had with Terry Nunn from Berlin about that song.
1: Speaking of things that you didn't know would be hits at the time, I believe that was the case with you with Take My Breath Away, that you weren't convinced it'd be the big hit it was when you first became aware of the song.
2: I guess I can say that I was, I thought I knew more than Giorgio Moroder, who produced the song and wrote it. And when I went in, originally, I changed the melody around a bit and the producers liked it. So I got the gig, but I kept changing it as we were going. And finally, Giorgio was like, no. And I remember coming home and saying to my mom, well, okay, it's ruined now. It's not going to go anywhere. So, you know, but it's his song and I'll just do it his way, you know, just forget it. But it's obviously going to die on the vine at this point.
0: That is Terry Nunn, lead vocalist with Berlin. Here they are, Take My Breath Away on The Wave. Good morning.

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0: 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Joe Cocker doing his very best Beatles impression with a little help from my friends. G'day, this is Gavin Miller. 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
1: Hello there, I'm Matthew Layton. Ben Carroll is on his way to be sworn in as Victorian Premier after a dramatic Labor leadership change, Gabrielle Williams becoming Deputy Premier. Carroll says the election stakes are high and voters want the government heading in a new direction.
2: This was not an easy decision, but the stakes at this election are too high. Polling says Victoria is on track for Australia's first Liberal One Nation government.
1: And the Albanese government is firing up plans for Australia's first new oil refinery since the 1960s. Labor will spend $4 million studying whether the facility stacks up in Western Australia. Prime Minister Anthony Albanese says the idea is about keeping fuel flowing during global turmoil.
3: One of the things that building national resilience does is it makes Australia less vulnerable to the impact of events around the world.
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1: Adelaide veteran Taylor Walker has responded to claims they are too soft to win the premiership. Triple Premiership coach Mick Malthouse made the comments after the Crows had a 27-point lead but lost to the Pies by 34 last Thursday. Tech says he respects his opinion.
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8: It'll get down to 9 tonight, partly cloudy today and tomorrow, a top of 19 tomorrow. Thursday, sunny and 20.
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feel-good variety. 91.7 The Wave and Kelly Clarkson, Since You've Been Gone, in a few minutes. The band that were named after the dog from The Wizard of Oz, which is a weird thought. Yeah, Toto. Imagine if Toto existed years later and they named it after the dog from Family Guy. Ladies and gentlemen, from Los Angeles, California, would you please welcome Brian? Yeah, it doesn't work as well as Toto. Anyway, before we get to them, Paula Abdul, straight up on The Wave. Good morning.

0: 91.7 The Wave. Matt Corby and Resolution. Another Matt. Well, Matthew. Matthew Wilder next, inexplicably adding a syllable to the word break. Ain't no one going to break her his stride. All right, then. Gunners and Alley back tomorrow morning as part of the fun Quizmasters, your chance to win $100 to spend at the Ravo. Depends whose side you go on. If you side with Alley, you know, with the arts, the entertainment, the pop culture, the 90s music, maybe that's how you win. Or maybe you need to side with Gunners, who's very good with the science and the nerdy stuff and the 80s music, history, sport, all that. So, yeah, you need to work that out. Find out more at 917thewave.com.au and good luck winning tomorrow morning. Quizmasters, thanks to the Ravo with Gunners and Alley.
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3: It's a sad day for fans of British comedy and wildlife television with the passing of the legendary Bill Oddie at the age of 85.
4: Oh, this is really sad. I grew up with the Goodies and I think a lot of people did.
3: I know, me too. Oddie first shot to fame in the 1970s as one third of the legendary comedy trio The Goodies alongside Tim Brooke Taylor, who we lost to COVID a few years ago, and Graham Garden, who is still alive. Now, the show became a huge hit in Australia with its quirky humour, its slapstick comedy and its unforgettable songs like The Funky Gibbon.
5: The Funky Gibbon.
6: The Funky Gibbon.
5: We are here to show you how.
3: Oh my gosh, childhood wrapped up in a song, right?
4: Right.
3: The three friends from Cambridge Uni actually first gained notice with the late 1960s kid show Broaden Your Mind, which then led to the creation of The Goodies. Isn't that cool?
4: Didn't know that.
3: Yeah, but for a whole new generation, Bill Oddie became Britain's best-known bird watcher. He fronted popular BBC wildlife programs, including Birding with Bill Oddie, Bill Oddie Goes Wild, and helped launch the hugely successful Spring Watch, inspiring countless people to appreciate the natural world.
7: What's the decline in birds? I was asked the other day. Over the last 40 years, we've lost something that's in 50 million, or something, about a third of British birds have disappeared, and there's lots of different reasons for all that, and what can we do about it, etc., etc., etc.
3: His agent described him as Britain's best bird lover and said that while Bill was a comedian, a broadcaster, a musician, and a conservationist, it was his passion for wildlife and the environment that meant the most to him. Bill Oddie was 85, and he leaves behind a remarkable legacy of laughter and music and a lifelong commitment to protecting nature.
8: Goodies, goody, goody, yum, yum.
3: Now, Gunners, you're going to love this. One of Australia's most beloved films is heading straight to the pool room or the stage.
4: The Castle?
3: Yes, The Castle is being transformed into a live theatre production premiering at Melbourne's Her Majesty's Theatre next year in March to celebrate the film's 30th anniversary. And even better, it's getting written by the original working dog team, Rob Sitch, Tom Gleisner, Santo Chilaro and Jane Kennedy.
4: Oh my God, this is amazing
3: it's
4: news.
3: It's going to be so good. And they say it'll feature all the iconic characters and favourite moments, and you can expect plenty of Tell Him He's Dreaming, and it's the vibe, it's the Marbo. Straight to the pool room.
4: I can't wait.
3: How good's that? And Johnny Depp, he's taking on another character role, this time playing the scroogiest Scrooge who ever scrooged. Ebenezer. It also stars Ian McKellen, Sam Claflin, Rupert Grint and more, and hits cinemas November 19.
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0: 91.7 The Wave. Simply Red, Fairground. So, oh, would you look at the time? Almost midday. The midday mixtape, looking good today, I think. We'll play a Divinyl song with some amazing Mark McEntee guitar. Bit of an underrated guitarist. I've always thought that. I like saying that as often as I can, just to remind people how great he was. We're also going to play the America song about a horse with no name. Although, I'm going to name drop here. Joey Bunnell from America once told me, and this is a quote, his name is Frank and we rode him to the bank, which is the best response I've ever had to why didn't you name the horse, right? An interview with Prince as part of the Midday Mixtape today and a very underrated Pretenders song. Yeah, some real musical treats after the Midday Update on the Midday Mixtape here at The Wave.
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0: Good afternoon, I'm Matthew Layton. The hunt is on for the best spot to build Australia's first new oil refinery in decades. The Prime Minister has announced a $4 million feasibility study in Karratha, with Western Australia tipped to join Geelong and Brisbane as the nation's third refining hub. Ben Carroll is promising a political reset after officially taking over Victoria's top job. He's been sworn in at Government House, becoming the 50th person to lead the state.
1: I, Benjamin Allen Carroll, swear by Almighty God that as Premier for the State of Victoria, I will at all times and in all things discharge the duties of my office according to law and to the best of my knowledge and ability without fear, favour or affection.
0: Gabrielle Williams has also taken the oath as Deputy Premier following the sudden Labor leadership change. And Origin Energy says a data breach exposed information belonging to around 900,000 current and former customers, with investigations still underway.
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0: Collingwood has copped a major injury blow, with Braden Maynard needing knee surgery and facing 3 to 4 weeks out. He'll miss Thursday night's blockbuster against Geelong at the MCG, but the Pies hope he'll return for finals. Rose Davies has raced into the history books, winning Australia's first athletics gold of the Commonwealth Games in the 10,000 metres. The Aussies added 15 pool medals on day four and sit on 26 golds. And Aussie Alexander Vukic has cruised to a straight sets win at the ATP event in Washington.
3: I was born in the Peel region. For me, work isn't far away. For many of us, it's just down the road.
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12: Wave weather.
13: Down to 9 degrees tonight, partly cloudy tomorrow and a top of 19. Thursday, sunny and 20. Friday, a couple of showers and 21.
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0: Oh, what an amazing guitar player that Mark McIntyre is. The Vinyls on the Midday Mixtape on the Wave. Loved that. Hey, little boy. We'll get some Elvis Presley and ELO on the radio before too long. Yeah, we're mixing things right up on the Midday Mixtape. Just before we play some Prince, here's Prince explaining that whole thing about why he left the record company back in the day and changed his name to a symbol.
1: Ever since my third album, I wasn't really taking large advances from the recording companies. I was recording the albums myself in my own studio. So the way I looked at it, I owned the work because I paid for it. And I did all the work. I created it, so I felt like it should belong to me. That said, the companies felt otherwise. And they would always hold this contract up and say, well, you signed it. And I say, well, I understand that. It's not like I want to leave. I just want to, you know, talk about this thing and see if we can't make it more fair. Of course, they wouldn't change, because if they changed, they wouldn't really exist. And that's kind of the situation we're in right today. They're not going to exist much longer. It's not like we're against them or anything like that. The idea is that we find better ways of working with one another. It shouldn't be a situation where they own the album or the work. We're talking about intellectual copyright. If they're going to be indeed a delivery service, but even FedEx doesn't say that they own the thing that they ship.
0: That is Prince. Let's go back to the Controversy album and the awesome title track. Here it is on the Midday Mixtape on the Wave.

0: The Midday Mixtape on The Wave and Laura Branigan's Gloria. Hey, do you want to take the family to Flame Fest this weekend? Yes, you do. Trust me, you do. 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

0: 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Hello, my name's Gavin Miller. 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
1: Hey, I'm Tessa Randello. Victoria now has a new premier after Jacinta Allen stood down earlier today. Ben Carroll making a distinction between himself and previous Labor leaders.
2: Let me make one thing very clear. I am not Daniel Andrews. I am not Jacinta Allen. I will do things differently.
1: 900,000 Origin customers are believed to have been impacted by a major data breach. The country's largest electricity and gas retailer says the information access includes the last digits of credit card numbers and bank accounts. Names, birth dates and phone numbers could have also been compromised. The foreign minister says the intention is for the fuel excise cut to end this weekend. Penny Wong telling ABC the price reduction is set to end on August 1. And the threat of H5 bird flu spreading to humans is still very low. The Department of Agriculture, Fisheries and Forestry confirming the disease in 7 birds in SA.
0: Meet the Rockingham Ford team for Ford vehicles, demos, quality used cars, genuine parts and servicing. 1 Carlston Road, the new Rockingham Ford.
1: Collingwood vice captain Braden Maynard could miss the rest of the season. He requires surgery on his knee and hamstring. And Lions defender Noah Ainsworth will play game 100 against Carlton this Saturday night. It's a moment he never thought would come after battling injuries for the last 8 seasons.
3: It's funny that sort of full circle playing Carlton at Marvel, which is where I snapped my Achilles last year. So to do that a year on was something I never thought would happen.
1: While his teammate Ty Gallop is facing the tribunal tonight for serious misconduct.
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8: Things will warm up a tiny bit. And by a tiny bit, I mean 1 or 2 degrees. So down to 9 tonight, top of 19 tomorrow, partly cloudy. 20 and sunny on Thursday and 21 and a shower or two on Friday.
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0: Feel good variety. 91.7 The Wave. Bruce Springsteen's Hungry Heart. Good afternoon. This is Gavin Miller, the warm-up act for Dara O'D. Dara's on from 2. Let's play some NXS. Just before we do, a very familiar voice, Mr. Michael Hutchins.
1: All these people that work with us on a creative basis, it's fairly emotional. It's fairly give and take. There's a respect going on. With a record company, I don't know. We own everything, so we don't have people standing around us with the big fat cigars going, "Hey guys, this better be a hit." We really take all responsibility for whatever we do on a creative level.
0: That is the speaking voice of Michael Hutchins. Here he is singing "Kiss the Dirt," "Falling Down the Mountain," "In Excess" on The Wave. Good afternoon.

0: So there. 91.7 The Wave, the John Butler Trio's funky tonight. Here at The Wave, we're trying to do our bit to help with homelessness prevention and awareness. 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You know what? 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

0: Feel Good Variety, 91.7 The Wave, and the Doobie Brothers taking it to the streets. Well, you can take it to the foreshore this weekend because Flame Fest is taking over our Western foreshore Friday and Saturday as part of the City of Mandurah's Winter in Mandurah program. Yeah, Flame Fest. You should really just bring the whole family. There's rides, there's live music, DJs, food trucks, dazzling roving fire performers lighting up the night. And, you know, for the grown-ups, there is a licensed area as well. I do feel the need to point that out. Now, yeah, you could get your tickets through the City of Mandurah website. I totally recommend that. But I also recommend that you have a crack at winning some with Gunners and Alley first thing tomorrow morning. But you know who's on at the other end of the day, right? The one, the only, well, this guy here.
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2: 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We've got some great tunes, a bit of crack, and a smile for the road. Speaking of roads.
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1: Hey, I'm Desiree Andello. The Reserve Bank boss is warning of more interest rate hikes could be on the way for Aussies. In a speech, Michelle Bullock said putting off rate hikes could lead to higher interest rates and unemployment over time. The latest inflation data is being released tomorrow. The devastating search continues for a missing baby boy off SA's east coast. His mother and sister's bodies were found floating in the ocean yesterday. Police won't speculate on what happened. The new Victorian Premier's announced a royal commission into the construction industry. Ben Carroll was sworn into the position earlier today following Jacinta Allen's resignation. Prime Minister Anthony Albanese says politics can be a tough business.
2: She's someone who can be proud, I think, of her achievements over a long period of time, and I wish her well for her future. This will have been a very difficult day.
1: And Aussie movie classic The Castle is being reimagined for the stage. The remake comes to theatres next year, with the news marking 30 years since the film's original release.
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1: The Pies could be without vice-captain Braden Maynard for the rest of the season. He'll have a procedure on his knee and hamstring today after leaving the field in Collingwood's win over Adelaide on Thursday. Maynard will be on the sidelines for a minimum of 3 weeks, with midfielder Jordan Dugowie in doubt with sickness. And Australia continues to race ahead of the Commonwealth Games medal tally. We have a total of 59, including 26 gold. England's in second position with a total tally of 32 medals. 8 of them are gold.
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6: Wave weather.
7: Well, it's going to continue to be partially cloudy today with some light winds, the afternoon high of around 17 degrees. More of the same over the next couple of days as well at the same time, with afternoon highs rising slightly up around kind of 19. Expect to see a couple of showers then by the time we get to Friday, but for the most part should be all right. Currently in Mandurah it is 15, Perth CBD sitting on 17, 15 in Pinjarra, 16 in Rockingham, and currently 14 degrees in Bunbury.
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7: Hello, hello, hello. Yes, a little bit of sun, and we're getting way ahead of ourselves at the moment. But, like, you know, 15 degrees, nothing to write home about. But you know what? I'll take it. Do you know why? It's not raining, so that's a good thing. Meanwhile, wherever you are today, welcome to the show. It's 91.7.

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Looking at the temperatures across the Perth metro area today, and it is a little bit on the chilly side. Hillary's reached 16.9, Perth CBD reached 16.9. That was really it. Bickley, 13.5. at 1:30 this afternoon. Overnight last night, the lowest temperature at 3:53 a.m. recorded at Perth Airport, 3.2 degrees. And in Middleton, Swan Valley reported 2.7 at 6:30 this morning. Yeah, chilly all right. It looks nice. It does look nice out there. And by the time we get to, Thursday, sun. Nothing but sun, blue skies, 19 degrees. Take that.

0: 91.7 The Wave is Feel Good Variety. Traffic moving well along the Cranor Freeway this afternoon and around town in Mandurah in Enrocco as well at the same time. Things for the moment moving nicely. Meanwhile, Connect 4 on the way just after 3 o'clock today, thanks to the team at Energy House Mandurah. Now, what can I tell you about today's Connect 4? I personally think that today's Connect 4 is about a 9.5 out of 10 in terms of difficulty level. Okay, I'll be seriously impressed if anybody gets this right today. Now, here's the thing. Don't go Googling it, okay? We don't want Google answers, okay? Somebody will know the answer to this. Somebody who is, a musical genius. A musical encyclopedia. But don't go Googling anything because that just takes away the fun of it, okay? We play on the way in about 25 minutes time. 4 songs and 1 connection, I can tell you today. Yeah, 9.5 out of 10 in terms of difficulty level. The challenge has been set, my friends.
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0: Sunday with some of the waves. Feel good variety. Darrow, D in the afternoon. And you ever say to yourself, you know what, I probably shouldn't have said that. Because now that I've gone ahead and said that, something's going to happen. Yeah, that was me. That was me today. That was me about 15 minutes or so ago when I was saying, oh, Kanata Freeway, it's great. There's no issues at all so far today. 15 minutes later, there's a truck broken down. Kanata Freeway southbound, entry from the Roe Highway at Jandakot. The left lane is closed by incident response and towies are on site. Traffic is heavy on approach there at the moment, and I'm kind of having a look at what's going back. Traffic is, well, it's back a kilometre or so. But as I said, one of the lanes is just blocked at the moment. So if you're coming from Jandakot, heading onto the Kanata Freeway southbound or on the freeway coming out of the city, you're just going to get greeted with that. Yeah. There you go. Tuesday afternoon, Kanata Freeway. Hey, no news there, eh?
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1: Wave traffic.
2: Quinana Freeway northbound is slow. Narrows Bridge into the city and Freeway southbound, city to Mill Point Road. Again, Belia Drive through to Russell Road too. A few cars, Old Coast Road northbound at Casuarina Drive in Halls Head, Pinchower Road at Sutton Street. Again, at Anstruther Road and near Dower Street. And in Greenfields, Pinchower Road at Lakes Road too. Off and on Mandurah Road at the Forum and at Allnut Street. Mandurah Road southbound at the Mandurah Good Up Drive roundabout. Mandurah Road southbound at Paganoni Road in Golden Bay too. At Ennis Avenue at Dixon Road in Rockingham. 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
3: Hey, I'm Tessa Randello. A stark warning from the RBA governor that more rate hikes could be on the way.
4: But if it looks like that inflation is not coming down, then I think the board have some difficult decisions to make in terms of raising interest rates.
3: Michelle Bullock there during a speech, thanks to ABC, comes ahead of new inflation details, with quarterly consumption price index data being released tomorrow. Around 900,000 customers have been affected by an Origin data hack. The energy provider confirming it was first made aware of the potential threat in early July, urging Aussies to be vigilant around scams. The new Victorian Premier says he will immediately call for a construction royal commission. Ben Carroll today being sworn into the role after Jacinta Allen's resignation this morning. And it looks like more Aussies are getting divorced. The ABS releasing its annual report on marriages for 2025, showing a 4.1% increase in divorces on the year before. The most popular date to get married, October 25.
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3: Patrick Dangerfield is still in the mix to play for Geelong in their clash with Collingwood. The 36-year-old jarred his hip in the Cats' win over Melbourne last week, but trained today. Coach Chris Scott saying a decision hasn't been made either way. While a blow for Collingwood, vice-captain Braden Maynard needs surgery on his knee and hamstring after leaving the field early in the Pies' come-from-behind win over the Crows. The club has opted to send him for surgery before finals. He'll be sidelined for at least 3 to 4 weeks.
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8: Continuing to be partially cloudy today with some light winds. The afternoon high of around 17 degrees. More of the same over the next kind of couple of days. It is going to get a little bit warmer as well. Thankfully, afternoon highs of around 19, overnight lows of around 9 to 10. Currently in Mandurah, it is 15. Perth CBD sitting on 17. 15 in Pinjarra, 16 in Rockingham. And currently 14 degrees in Bunbury. 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I did say this to you a little bit earlier on today because I was thinking to myself, you know what, it's thinking caps on. Seriously, thinking caps on. Don't go Googling or anything like that. But if you've got a real encyclopedia of music in your head, this one is definitely for you. But as I said this earlier on, I think today 9.5 out of 10 in terms of difficulty level. Somebody gets this right, I will be seriously impressed. Song number one today coming from Whitney Houston on the Wave.

0: 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Darrow D in the afternoon. Here we are playing Connect Four. Thanks to the team at Sulahart Mandurah. It's a difficult one today. Started off with Whitney Houston and That's Simple Minds. Let me see. I've got a couple of people on the phone here. 91.7 The Wave. 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Hello.
1: Yeah. How you doing? I'm just like never go the Connect Four.
0: Yeah. Who's this?
1: Yeah. Charlie.
0: All right, Charlie. What do you reckon?
1: I reckon they were all hits in 1985.
0: Nope. Well, maybe they were, but that's not what I'm looking for today.
1: Fair enough. I thought I'd give that a go.
0: Keep thinking about it. Thanks, Charlie. Cheers.
1: Cheers, mate. Thank you. Bye-bye.
0: 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Hello.
2: Hi. How you going, mate? Just for your Connect Four.
0: Yeah. Who's this?
2: It's Randall from Rockingham.
0: All right, Randall. What do you think?
2: Oh, I'm going to sound bad for saying this. Are they all to do with questioning love?
0: No, nothing to do with that.
2: Okay, cool.
0: Keep thinking about it. Thanks, Randall. Cheers.
2: Okay. Have a good one.
0: Definitely not hits in 1985, especially when we play this one. Uh-huh, uh-huh. Cheer. Rihanna. 958-11-917. What is that connection?

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Darrow is in the afternoon playing Connect 4. 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Okay, come on now. Here I am. You know that if I start talking after the third song, nobody has gotten it right, and nobody is even coming remotely close to giving me an answer today. And I did say that it was a 9.5 out of 10. I will entertain all guesses right now, please. Okay, all get anything that you might have scribbled down. Maybe it's on the back of a napkin. Maybe you kind of like, you know, wrote on the back of a newspaper last week and you said to yourself, you know what, I remember reading about this, blah, blah, blah, blah, blah, blah, blah, blah, blah, blah. And that's the answer. Okay. Whitney Houston, How Will I Know? Simple Minds, Don't You Forget About Me. Rihanna's Umbrella. And now Bonnie Tyler, Total Eclipse of the Heart. Come on, you got 4 minutes. Call me now.

0: 91 Some of the Waves. It's Feel Good Friday with Darrow D in the afternoon playing Connect Four. 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Wow. Talk about a really difficult one today. Whitney Houston, Simple Minds, Rihanna and Bonnie Tyler. 91 Some of the Waves. Hello.
1: Good afternoon. I was wondering if I'd ever go to Connect Four.
0: Yeah, who's this?
1: It's Gavin.
0: All right, Gavin, what do you think?
1: The artists aren't the people that the songs were written for. They were offered to other artists and then given a second chance, obviously, with these guys when they come through. They went, if that makes sense.
0: Yes, that makes sense because that's exactly what I'm looking for. Yeah, that absolutely makes sense. Well done, Gavin, because I did not think that anybody was going to get that one today. That's exactly what I'm looking for. I'm going to stick
1: what you said right at the end of the last one, that it sort of clicked in my head what was going on.
0: Brilliant. Well done, Gavin. That's you into the draw for Friday to win yourself the cash with Solar Heart Manager. Well done, sir.
1: No problems at all. Thank you very much.
0: You are very, very welcome. Whitney Houston, How Will I Know? Originally offered to Janet Jackson. Janet passed on it. And Aristus Clive Davis gave it to Whitney. It became her first US number one. Simple Minds, Don't You Forget About Me. Originally offered to Brian Ferry, also offered to Chrissy Hyde. Both of them turned it down and Simple Minds decided to record it then. Rihanna's Umbrella was originally offered to Britney Spears. Britney's management declined it while she was on hiatus. It was then offered to Rihanna. It became one of the biggest hits of the early 2000s. Bonnie Tyler, Total Eclipse of the Heart. Well, according to Meatloaf, Jim Steinman had intended it for Meatloaf, but because of disputes with Meatloaf's record company, it ended up with Bonnie Tyler. That's what I was looking for today. Thank you to everybody for taking part in that.

0: 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What a great Connect 4 today. Really, really was. Thank you to everybody for getting in touch. And it really came down to the wire on getting somebody who actually gave me the answer today. A really, really great Connect 4. All of those artists who had the songs turned down, rejected by one artist and then recorded by the others. Like, you know, Whitney Houston, How Will I Know? You know, her first and massive number one, Simple Minds, to me, Don't You Forget About Me, is Simple Minds. I can't imagine anybody else singing that. So, as ever, thank you to everybody for taking part, and returns tomorrow just after 3.
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2: Wave traffic.
3: Broken down truck on the Kwinana Freeway southbound entry from Royal Highway, blocking the left lane with towies on site. Heavy traffic on approach is slow southbound on the Kwinana Freeway from Hay Street to Mill Point Road. Heavy Farrington Road to Royal Highway and Billia Drive to Russell Road. In Rockingham, bit of congestion on Ennis Avenue around Dixon Road, and also some activity on Dixon Road at Mandra Road. Mandra Road busy at Gordon Road, also around Madgegottrop Drive, Allnut Street and Pinjarra Road, and Pinjarra around Sutton Street in town, Dower Street in the Forum, and Lakes Road in Greenfields. Spot anything, call 958 11 917. 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

0: 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Going to update to the latest with Roland on the way inside the next 10 minutes. I think we've been told that that breakdown at Corana Freeway southbound just at Jandakot has been cleared, traffic returning to normal in that area. However, as usual, further south around Coburn, Coburn, of a Tuesday afternoon at nearly 4 o'clock, nothing needed extra.
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1: Wave traffic.
2: Kwinana Freeway queuing northbound from Mill Point Road, southbound as far back as Loftus Street, slow out to Mill Point Road, also Canning Highway, south through to Roe Highway and Armadale Road to Russell Road. In Rockingham, busy Ennis Avenue at Dixon Road and Council Avenue, Dixon Road at Mandurah Road and Ennis Avenue, Eleanor Drive cooling up. Reed Street southbound queuing at Safety Bar Road, Waikiki, and very heavy on Mandurah Road southbound from 50 Road through to Safety Bar Road in Baldivis. Mandurah Road busy around Pinjarra Road, Allnut Street and Gordon Road, and Magical Drive queuing southbound approaching Mandurah Road. Pinjarra Road busy around Sutton Street in town, Dower Street in the Forum and Lakes Road in Greenfields. Spot anything, call 958 11 917. The census is coming this August. You'll get instructions soon on what to do. In the census, every answer matters. Authorised by the Australian Bureau of Statistics, Canberra. 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
3: Hey, I'm Tessa Randello. There could be more interest rate hikes on the way for Aussie households. That's the warning from the RBA boss, Michelle Bullock, ahead of a consumer price index data being released tomorrow. It'll give an idea of the inflation rate, the Reserve Bank boss saying putting off hikes could lead to higher interest rates and unemployment over time. 900,000 current and past Origin customers have had their data accessed in a massive hack. The energy company says it started getting in touch with those affected. The new Victorian Premier has laid out his plans after being sworn in today, comes after Jacinta Allen stepped down earlier this morning. Ben Carroll says he's ready to make some changes.
4: My first action as Premier will be to call a Royal Commission into the construction sector. We will also immediately establish a special prosecutor.
3: Briefly, Harvey Norman and Latitude are facing a combined $55 million penalty for an ad campaign the federal court found misleading, and the Aussies continue to lead the Commonwealth Games medal tally.
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3: Collingwood vice captain Braden Maynard could miss the rest of the season. He requires surgery on his knee and hamstring. The club's decided to go ahead with the surgery today with a minimum of 3 to 4 weeks on the sidelines. And Lions defender Noah Ainsworth will play game 100 against Carlton on Saturday night. It's a moment he never thought would come after battling injuries for the last 8 seasons.
6: It's funny that sort of full circle playing Carlton at Marvel, which is where I snapped my Achilles last year. So to do that a year on.
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1: Wave weather.
9: Continuing to be partially cloudy this evening with some light winds. The afternoon high today of around 17. Overnight tonight of around 9. Mostly sunny for daytime Wednesday with a high of 19. Sunny on Thursday with a high of 19. Going to see some showers around on Friday with a high of 20 degrees. Currently in Mandurah it is 15. Perth CBD sitting on 17, 15 in Pinjarra, 16 in Rockingham and currently 13 in Bunbury.

Darrow D in the afternoon. Time is 4:18 right now. Here we are on Tuesday, 28th of July, 2026. Keeping you up to date with the very latest live traffic and travel as our afternoon goes on. Suffice to say, Kanana Freeway is, as usual, a little bit slow around Coburn. But for the most part around town today, things seem to be moving relatively well. If you do come across something on the road, do please let us know. Directly to the studio at 958-11-917. Meanwhile, I kick them back with some great Tuesday tunes. Tunes of a Tuesday. Tuesday tunes or tunes of a Tuesday? Which one sounds better? Tuesday tunes? Tunes of a Tuesday. Which one sounds better? I don't know. I think they're...

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1: Wave traffic.
2: On a freeway busy northbound, Ankertill Road, also queuing from Mill Point Road. Southbound as far back as Loftus Street, so out to Mill Point Road. Further south at Canning Highway, South Street to Rye Highway, Narmadale Road to Russell Road. In Rockingham, it's busy on Ennis Avenue around Dixon Road and also a bit of congestion around Eleanor Drive and cooling up. And on Safety Bay Road, busy westbound at Baldivis Road and a bit at Manta Road roundabout as well. Some hold-ups on Manta Road at Gordon Road and also busy around Allnut Street and Pinjarra Road, Manta Road intersection and around Sutton Street in town. Spot anything, call 958-11917. KFC are dropping 31 deals over 31 days this Christmas in July for you to unwrap in app. Let the festivities begin. 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

0: Feeling Good Friday is 91.7 The Wave. Darrow D in the afternoon. Thanks to the team at Rocking Hamono Group. 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It is really heartwarming to walk into work and see the amount of stuff that has been donated to us over the course of the last couple of days or so. Homelessness doesn't always look how people expect. It can affect families, young people, older Australians and people with pets. We're shining a light on the issue and asking our community to help support people doing it tough. This campaign is more about the emergency relief. It's also about awareness, prevention, dignity and long-term support. As part of our winter appeal for Homelessness Prevention and Awareness Week, we're looking for sleeping bags, tents, swags, warm winter clothing, track pants, jumpers, socks, blankets, camping mats, new underwear, toiletries and non-perishable food. Coming in here, you know, every day there's a new collection of stuff that has been dropped in. And then the great people at West Oz Crisis Care and Welfare Services stop in and pick up the stuff and take it away. 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More details on their website, westozcrisis.org. 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Maybe you can drop it up to ourselves here, 141 Manger Terrace, between 9:30 a.m. and 3:30 p.m. weekdays, right up until Friday at midday. And we'll be passing everything on to West Isles Crisis Care and Welfare Services. It is the really important at this time of the year. It is our winter appeal, Homelessness Prevention and Awareness Week, with West Isles Crisis and, of course, ourselves here at 91.7 The Wave.
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0: Top of the Wave, Darryl O'Dea in the afternoon. 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It's almost 10 to 5 right now on Tuesday. I say Tuesday, and it's very important because, you know, we all have that friend. You know, we all have that one friend who thinks that he is absolutely hilarious. And he will send you funny memes and funny jokes and funny stories and all that kind of stuff. And he thinks that he is the bomb. And I was going through social media and going through one of the boys groups. And one of the lads turns around and says, do you know that it's 21 Tuesdays until Christmas? And I was like, why would you do that to us? Really? Why would you be that person to mention the C word? Now I've done it.
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2: Quinana Freeway queuing northbound from South Terrace, southbound as far back as Loftus Street, slow out to Mill Point Road on the Quinana, further south Canning Highway, south Street to Roe Highway, Narrabri Road to Ankertill Road. In Rockingham, it's busy on Ennis Avenue around Dixon Road and also Council Avenue, Dixon Road at Manta Road, and Ennis Avenue between Ray Road and Eleanor Drive, southbound and cooling up. Some delays on Manta Road around Gordon Road, Manjagona Drive, Allnut Street and Pinjarra Road, and a bit at Leslie Street, Dudley Park. Also Pinjarra at Sutton Street in town, Dower Street in the Forum and Lakes Road, Greenfields. Spot anything, call 958-11-917. 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
3: Hey, I'm Tessa Randello. The RBA boss is warning more rate hikes could be on the way.
4: But if it looks like that inflation is not coming down, then I think the board have some difficult decisions to make in terms of raising interest rates.
3: Michelle Bullock during a speech there today, thanks to ABC, comes ahead of new inflation details with quarterly consumer price index data being released tomorrow. Origin boss believes around 900,000 customers' data has been accessed in a hack. The company's chief executive apologising and saying those affected are being contacted. An investigation is ongoing. Harvey Norman and Latitude are being ordered to pay $55 million in penalties after a federal court found one of their promotions was found to be misleading. And the most popular date to get married in Australia was October 25, according to the latest ABS data. The annual report looks at the details of 2025, with more than 2,000 people tying the knot that day.
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3: The Pies could be without vice-captain Braden Maynard for the rest of the season. He'll have a procedure on his knee and hamstring today after leaving the field in Collingwood's win over Adelaide on Thursday. Maynard will be on the sidelines for a minimum of 3 weeks, with midfielder Jordan Ngoi in doubt with sickness. And for the Cats, Patrick Dangerfield is in the mix to play for Geelong in their clash with Collingwood. The 36-year-old jarred his hip in the Cats' win over Melbourne last week, but did train today. Coach Chris Scott saying a decision hasn't been made either way.
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1: Wave weather.
10: Well, it's going to remain partially cloudy this evening with some light winds. Overnight lows of around 9 degrees. Mostly sunny for daytime Wednesday, a high of 19. Sunny again on Thursday with a high of 19. Expect to see some showers on Friday with a high of 20 degrees. Currently, Imagine is 15. Perth CBD sitting on 14. 15 in Pinjarra. 16 in Rockingham. And currently 13 degrees in Bunbury.

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91.7 The Wave is Feel Good Friday with Darrow O'D driving you home on Tuesday. Time is 5.18 right now. Oilprice.com, $85.74 a barrel of oil. That's a drop of about $5 over the last kind of 24 hours. And it also kind of leads me on to having a look at that Anthony Albanese is sticking to his timeline for the fuel excise to cut at midnight on Sunday, but faces calls from his MPs for it to continue or to be reconsidered regularly. The fuel excise relief is set to end this weekend, but Albo is going to stick to the government's timeline of the cut lifting in August. So with that in mind, fuel prices this evening, 7-11 in Greenfields is the cheapest foreign unleaded petrol this evening, $1.79.9. Tomorrow, that's pretty much the same at Vibe Manager. It's going to be $1.79.7. For diesel around Manager this evening, $2.17.7 at Vibe Manager. And then tomorrow for diesel, that has disappeared in front of me. Tomorrow for diesel, it's going to be Vibe Manager, 217.7 again tomorrow. Meanwhile, in the Murray for unleaded petrol this evening, United Pinjarra truck stop is $1.77.5 for unleaded petrol. And then tomorrow in the Murray, $1.77.3 at Vibe Pinjarra. For diesel, it is Vibe Pinjarra at $2.15.7 today. Tomorrow, a price of a litre of diesel is, why do I keep closing that one down? Cost of a litre of diesel tomorrow in the Murray, a cheapest place is going to be Vibe Pinjarra at 215.5, slight drop there. Meanwhile, north of Manager, Vibe Kanana Town Centre, $1.72.9. Tomorrow, we can expect $1.74.7 at Costco. For diesel, it's Atlas Field Kanana, 208.9 this evening. Tomorrow, the cheapest diesel, 209.5, a slight increase tomorrow. So we're going to see some price fluctuations, and hoping that with the cost of the barrel of oil dropping, we should see some prices dropping at the Bowser in the next week or so. Fingers crossed. Great look at this evening's Fuel Watch. The GDX2 features Australia's first trunk at the front, or frunk, deceptively spacious. Check it out, Geely Rockingham. Meanwhile, if you are on the road this afternoon, update to the latest live traffic and travel on the way on the side of the next five in the way.

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1: Wave traffic.
2: Coronado Freeway queuing northbound from Mill Point Road, southbound, slow from Hay Street to Mill Point Road, Canning Highway, Royal Highway and Billier Drive to Anketil Road. In the Rockingham area, congestion, Ennis Avenue, Dixon Road at Mad Road and Ennis Avenue, Eleanor Drive in Cooling Up, Safety Bar Road westbound at Baldivis Road and Nan Drive in Baldivis. And also looking busy on Mantle Road at Pinjarra Road, Allnut Street and Gordon Road and around Leslie Street in Dudley Park and Orco Road, but busy at Casuarina Drive in Halls Head. Spot anything, call 9581117. The census is coming this August. You'll get instructions soon on what to do. In the census, every answer matters. Authorised by the Australian Bureau of Statistics, Canberra. This is Roland with Dara D in the afternoon on 91.7.

0: 91.7 The Wave. It's Feel Good Friday with Daryl and Dean. Look, I know I've said this many times before. I'm not here that long on the grand scale of things, okay? I'm only living in Australia the last few years or so. So I still have to train my brain into thinking that we're in the middle of winter and we're not in the middle of summer. So here we are at the end of July. If I was back in Ireland now, it would be kind of like, you know, sunshine and 18 degrees and we'd be giving out the fact that it was too hot. But here we are at the end of July. So am I correct in assuming that we've one more month of winter? That's the month of August. And then spring is on the way. Because I'm looking at the weather over the course of the next week and I'm just going, I'm so over this.
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0: 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Suffice to say that the roads are a little bit busy this evening. I'll get you a full update with Roland on the way just before 6 o'clock. A couple of great tunes on the way in form of Robert Palmer and Simply Red. And then we'll recap what I consider to be one of the most difficult Connect Fours that we've ever done. I rated it a 9.5 out of 10. Somebody actually did get it right, but it's a great Connect Four. We'll recap that on the way in the next hour on The Wave.
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2: The Kwinana Freeway queuing as far back as Loftus Street to get on site down to Millpoint Road, also at Canning Highway, Royal Highway and Billia Drive to Ancoatil Road. It's busy in Rockingham, Dixon Road at Ennis Avenue and Mandra Road, and also some activity on Mandra Road around Pinjarra Road. Also at Allnut Street and a bit at Gordon Road and around Leslie Street, Dudley Park. Pinjarra busy around Dower Street in the Forum and around Lakes Road in Greenfields, and still a bit on Old Coast Road at Casuarina Drive in Halls Head and Mercedes Avenue in Falcon. KFC are dropping 31 deals over 31 days this Christmas in July for you to unwrap in-app. Let the festivities begin. 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
3: Hey, I'm Tessa Randello. There could be more interest rate hikes, warns the RBA governor. In a speech, Michelle Bullock says putting off rate hikes could lead to higher interest rates and unemployment over time.
4: The board is prepared to act as required to achieve its mandate, including by increasing the cash rate further if needed.
3: Around 900,000 customers have been affected by an Origin data hack. The energy provider confirming it was first aware of the potential threat in early July and is now getting in touch with customers who may be affected. The new Victorian Premier has announced a royal commission into the construction industry. Ben Carroll was sworn into the position earlier today following Jacinta Allen's resignation. Briefly, a man and woman are in a critical condition after being hit by a car in Sydney's west. And Australia continues to race ahead of the Commonwealth Games medal tally. We have a total of 59, including 26 gold. England is in second position with a total tally of 32 medals. 8 are gold.
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3: Brisbane's Ty Gallup's been slapped with a 3-game ban for a hit on Port Adelaide's Mitch Georgiades. The Lions argued for a 2-week suspension after Gallup pled guilty to the serious misconduct charge and expressed remorse for it. Gallup appeared to slam his opponent into the turf head first following a tackle. And a blow for Collingwood, vice-captain Braden Maynard needs surgery on his knee and hamstring after leaving the field early in the Pies' come-from-behind win over the Crows at the weekend.
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1: Wave weather.
7: Partially cloudy this evening with some light winds, overnight lows of around 9 degrees. Mostly sunny for daytime Wednesday with a high of 19. More the same again on Thursday. Friday, Saturday, going to see some showers, most likely in the afternoon and evening with daytime highs of 16 to 20 degrees.
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91.7 The Wave, it's Feel Good Variety with Darrow D. Driving you home on Tuesday. Time is 6.22 right now. On the way, I'm going to recap this afternoon's Connect Four. And it was a great one today. I mean, like, apart from the fact that we played four fantastic and anthem-esque tunes, it just really was a great Connect Four. I thought difficulty level, like a 9.5, but, you know, we got there eventually. I'll do that on the way in about 10 minutes' time. I will also catch you an update on the very latest live traffic and travel on the way for you as well. Feel Good Variety, 91.7 The Wave.

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1: Wave traffic.
2: Final squeeze tonight. Mandra Road slowing southbound at Murdoch Drive. Pinjarra Road busy at the shops near Dower Street. Also delays at Mandra Road intersection and further out at Wanjeep Street and Lakes Road in Greenfields. Kwinana Freeway northbound, delay free up to Perth tonight. Southbound run just slow for now at Anchortel Road and through Lakeland's nightly utility works, Lake Valley Drive at Mandra Road through until September 1st, 6 p.m. till 6 a.m. The census is coming this August. You'll get instructions soon on what to do. In the census, every answer matters. Authorised by the Australian Bureau of Statistics, Canberra. 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

0: Society. Let's do a quick recap of this afternoon's Connect Four. We play every day just after three for aircon service maintenance, fault finding and repairs. Speak to the team at Solihart Mandurah, 8 Rafferty Road. I thought it was a great one today. Really, really was. Song number one came from Whitney Houston. Song number two was Simple Minds. Don't you forget about me. Song number three, Rihanna. Song number four was Bonnie Tyler. There's nothing I can do, a total eclipse of the heart. Whitney Houston, How Will I Know, originally offered to Janet Jackson. Simple Minds, Don't You Forget About Me, originally offered to Brian Ferry, then offered to Chrissy Hyde. Rihanna's Umbrella, originally offered to Britney Spears. And Bonnie Tyler, Total Eclipse of the Heart, was originally offered to Meatloaf. That was it. That's what I was looking for today. It was all about songs rejected by one artist made bigger by another. But four great tunes. Connect Four, thanks to the team at Energy House Mandurah, returns tomorrow just after three.
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3: It's a sad day for fans of British comedy and wildlife television with the passing of the legendary Bill Oddie at the age of 85.
4: Oh, this is really sad. I grew up with the Goodies and I think a lot of people did.
3: I know, me too. Oddie first shot to fame in the 1970s as one third of the legendary comedy trio, The Goodies, alongside Tim Brooke Taylor, who we lost to COVID a few years ago, and Graham Garden, who is still alive. Now, the show became a huge hit in Australia with its quirky humour, its slapstick comedy and its unforgettable songs like The Funky Gibbon. Oh my gosh, childhood wrapped up in a song, right?
4: Right.
3: The three friends from Cambridge Uni actually first gained notice with the late 1960s kid show Broaden Your Mind, which then led to the creation of The Goodies. Isn't that cool?
4: Didn't know that.
3: Yeah, but for a whole new generation, Bill Oddie became Britain's best-known bird watcher. He fronted popular BBC wildlife programs, including Birding with Bill Oddie, Bill Oddie Goes Wild, and helped launch the hugely successful Spring Watch, inspiring countless people to appreciate the natural world.
5: What's the decline in birds, I was asked the other day. Over the last 40 years, we've lost something that's in 50 million or something, but a third of British birds have disappeared, and there's lots of different reasons for all that, and what can we do about it, etc., etc., etc.
3: His agent described him as Britain's best bird lover and said that while Bill was a comedian, a broadcaster, a musician and a conservationist, it was his passion for wildlife and the environment that meant the most to him. Bill Oddie was 85 and he leaves behind a remarkable legacy of laughter and music and a lifelong commitment to protecting nature.
6: Goodies, goody, goody, yum, yum.
3: Now, Gunners, you're going to love this. One of Australia's most beloved films is heading straight to the pool room or the stage.
4: The Castle?
3: Yes, The Castle is being transformed into a live theatre production premiering at Melbourne's Her Majesty's Theatre next year in March to celebrate the film's 30th anniversary. And even better, it's getting written by the original working dog team, Rob Sitch, Tom Gleisner, Santo Chilaro and Jane Kennedy.
4: Oh my God, this is amazing
3: it's
4: news.
3: It's going to be so good. And they say it'll feature all the iconic characters and favourite moments, and you can expect plenty of Tell Him He's Dreaming. And it's the vibe, it's the Marbo. Straight to the ballroom.
4: I can't wait.
3: How good's that? And Johnny Depp, he's taking on another character role, this time playing the scroogiest Scrooge who ever scrooged. Ebenezer. It also stars Ian McKellen, Sam Claflin, Rupert Grint and more, and hits cinemas November 19.
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0: Kent Street in Rockingham. 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

0: 91.7 The Wave, it's Feel Good Variety. One hit and a couple of headlines this evening out of the year that gave us Sonia Dada's You Ain't Thinking About Me. And if you were going to the movies in this year, again, I've said this before, this is like a top 10 that you could easily sit down today and watch and go, wow, talk about great movies. Wayne's World, Dracula, Sister Act, A Few Good Men, Batman Returns, Lethal Weapon 3, Basic Instinct, Home Alone 2, The Bodyguard, and Aladdin. Wow. That year was 1992. It's 70s at 7 on the way up to 7. Have a great evening. Megan's here tomorrow from 3. I'll talk to you Thursday from 2.
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9: Wave weather.
0: Going to be partially cloudy this evening with some light winds, overnight lows of around 9, mostly sunny for daytime Wednesday, same again on Thursday with a high of 19. Expect to see some showers on Friday, most likely in the afternoon and evening with a high of 20. And the very first day in August is going to be partially cloudy, medium chance of showers with an afternoon high of around 16.
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another chance. 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
2: It's a sad day for fans of British comedy and wildlife television with the passing of the legendary Bill Oddie at the age of 85.
3: Oh, this is really sad. I grew up with the goodies and I think a lot of people did.
2: I know, me too. Oddie first shot to fame in the 1970s as one third of the legendary comedy trio, The Goodies, alongside Tim Brooke Taylor, who we lost to COVID a few years ago, and Graham Garden, who is still alive. Now, the show became a huge hit in Australia with its quirky humour, its slapstick comedy and its unforgettable songs like The Funky Gibbon.
4: Do, do, do, The Funky Gibbon.
5: The Funky Gibbon.
4: We are here to show you how.
2: Oh my gosh, childhood wrapped up in a song, right?
3: Right.
2: The three friends from Cambridge Uni actually first gained notice with the late 1960s kid show Broaden Your Mind, which then led to the creation of The Goodies. Isn't that cool?
3: Didn't know that.
2: Yeah, but for a whole new generation, Bill Oddie became Britain's best-known bird watcher. He fronted popular BBC wildlife programs, including Birding with Bill Oddie, Bill Oddie Goes Wild, and helped launch the hugely successful Spring Watch, inspiring countless people to appreciate the natural world.
6: What's the decline in birds, I was asked the other day. Over the last 40 years, we've lost something that's in 50 million or something, about a third of British birds have disappeared, and there's lots of different reasons for all that, and what can we do about it, etc, etc, etc.
2: His agent described him as Britain's best bird lover and said that while Bill was a comedian, a broadcaster, a musician and a conservationist, it was his passion for wildlife and the environment that meant the most to him. Bill Oddie was 85 and he leaves behind a remarkable legacy of laughter and music and a lifelong commitment to protecting nature.
7: Goodies, goody, goody, yum, yum.
2: Now, Gunners, you're going to love this. One of Australia's most beloved films is heading straight to the pool room or the stage.
3: The Castle?
2: Yes, The Castle is being transformed into a live theatre production premiering at Melbourne's Her Majesty's Theatre next year in March to celebrate the film's 30th anniversary. And even better, it's getting written by the original working dog team, Rob Sitch, Tom Gleisner, Santo Chilaro and Jane Kennedy.
3: Oh my God, this is amazing.
2: It's going to be so good. And they say it'll feature all the iconic characters and favourite moments, and you can expect plenty of tell him he's dreaming. And it's the vibe, it's the Marbo. Straight to the ballroom.
3: I can't wait.
2: How good's that? And Johnny Depp, he's taking on another character role, this time playing the scroogiest Scrooge who ever scrooged. Ebenezer. It also stars Ian McKellen, Sam Claflin, Rupert Grint and more, and hits cinemas November 19.
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1: Wave traffic.
2: Kwinana Freeway northbound looking pretty good. If anything, a few cars hopping on at Thomas Road, a little sticky Patterson Road northbound at Mandurah Road in Kwinana Beach, and off and on further up Rockingham Road at Anchortel Road in Naval Base. A few cars, Ennis Avenue at Dixon Road, again at Council Avenue and Ray Road in Rockingham, around town Mandurah Road at the Forum and at Allnut Street, at Old Coast Road northbound at Peelwood Parade in Hallshead. Look out for upgrades in Preston Beach on Forest Highway at Preston Beach Road. Expect some speed reductions, lane closures and detours through there. 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
3: Hi there, it's Damien Carbon. Perth drivers are bracing for more petrol price pain, with the average to bounce above $2 a litre in the next week. It's jumped to $1.96 on average this morning, but the Prime Minister has given no indication he'll keep the fuel excise cut in place any longer. That's due to finish this weekend. Childcare centres across the country are tightening rules around photos and privacy, with some ending class photography altogether. Good Start Early Learning have 53 centres here in WA and say the risk of children's images being mishandled or manipulated is now too great. And sprint king Lachlan Kennedy has become the fastest man in Australian history. He smashed the national record in the 100 metres overnight to take home silver at the Commonwealth Games.
4: To be able to come out here, get second, represent the green and gold proudly and give him a medal for the good guys, I mean, no better way to cap it off, hey.
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3: Fremantle midfielder Andrew Brayshaw says their forward line coach Jamie Graham is ready to be a head coach. He's been considered by Essendon and Carlton. Brayshaw on Fox Footy says he's ready to step up.
6: No, he's got every right to go for and hopefully get one of those roles. We'd be sad to see him go, but he's definitely done his apprenticeship under JL and I think he's ready to be a head coach.
3: The Dockers get Hayden Young back against the Western Bulldogs on Friday night, but no Brennan Cox. Well, the Eagles take on Richmond on Sunday.
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4: Good morning. Partly cloudy today with a top of 20 for Perth, 19 for Mandurah, Rockingham and Pinjarra, and 18 for Bunbury. It's going to be sunny tomorrow. Beautiful day. Top of 19 and sunny at first on Friday before showers later in the day. A top of 20 and partly cloudy on Saturday. Medium chance of showers and a top of just 16.
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0: 91.7 The Wave. Good morning. It's Gunners and Allie for breakfast. From sales to rentals and strata, talk to your complete property team at Summit Realty. Now, out of these three artists, two are touring. Simple Minds, touring in 2027, promised you a miracle. The Bee Gees, not touring as much because they're down a couple. And Delamitri.
1: There's only one left, isn't there?
0: Yeah.
1: Aww.
0: And Delamitri, also touring Australia in February next year. Kiss This Thing Goodbye, something to look forward to. Morning, everyone. Morning, Ali.
1: Oh, good morning. Now, I am here physically. Mentally, I'll probably arrive around 8:30 because coffee's going to be doing most of the heavy lifting today, let me tell you.
0: Okay, so how deep are you into your first coffee?
1: A couple of sips.
0: Oh, yeah. You're going to need a lot more than that.
1: I've got one eye open.
0: But you did well yesterday with a hard word, and you used your knowledge of Game of Thrones to get you over the line.
1: Totally nerded out.
2: Airy.
1: How's that spelt, please?
0: A-E-R-I-E. A narrow mezzanine balcony, a high nest of a bird of prey, or an elevated walkway?
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0: Right.
1: Because the Airy is a place that's really hard to get to, and it's kind of like up in the sky. So it's, I don't know if it's spelt the same way, but I'm going to go with that.
0: Well, today, Ali.
1: Yes, Game of Thrones! Coming through for me.
0: Can't believe you jagged that.
1: I just remembered it from Game of Thrones. That's obviously why they called it the Airy or the Eerie.
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1: Wave traffic.
2: Well, the Pinjarra Freeway, it's busy at the moment around Thomas Road and Rolly Road under speed northbound in the Rockingham area. Bit of congestion building on Anders Avenue around Dixon Road. Also busy on Parker Street westbound at Safety Bay Road and Point Perrin Road, Memorial Drive building in Perrin. Patterson Road busy at Mandurah Road, Quinana Beach. And some activity on Mandurah Road around Pinjarra Road early. And roadworks continuing. Forest Highway, Preston Beach Road and Preston Beach for upgrades. Speed reductions and lane closures in place. And also roadworks today affecting the northbound lane of Forest Highway and Mile Up for power pole replacement. Speed reductions and right turn lane closure there. Detours in place. Spot anything, call 958 11 917. 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
3: Hi there, it's Damien Carbon. Blokes and drivers aged 65 and over are the biggest crash risk on Perth roads. That's according to AAMI Insurance crash data on who's most likely to end up in a bingle. Albany Highway and Nicholson Road intersection is now Perth's worst crash hotspot. Carinup Road, Great Eastern Highway in Midland and Joondalup Drive also making the list.
4: Our message to drivers is stay focused on the road, leave a bigger gap between you and the car in front of you and take extra care at intersections.
3: That's Mary Kennedy there from AAMI Insurance. A desperate search continues this morning through the rubble in Japan after a powerful 7.1 earthquake. Dozens of people missing after several buildings collapsed, including a shopping centre. And in Glasgow, Australia now with 77 Commonwealth Games medals. At the track, Lachlan Kennedy becoming the fastest man in Australian history in the 100 metres. He smashed the national record.
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3: Fremantle defender Brennan Cox will get a second week on the sidelines. Coach Justin Longmuir telling Seven it's a good chance to rest him.
6: He's just got a couple of banged up knees at the moment. Nothing significant. And like I've been saying, he could play, but he's just a little bit hampered by that. Those knees.
3: Well, Hayden Young expected back against the Bulldogs at Optus on Friday night. The Eagles hoping to get Liam Baker back against his old team Richmond at the MCG on Sunday. And Brisbane defender Ty Gallop has been suspended for 3 matches.
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1: Wave weather.
9: Good morning. The updated forecast now says mostly sunny for today.
10: Woo-hoo!
9: With a top of 20 for Perth, 19 for Mandurah, Rockingham and Pinjarra, 18 for Bunbury. Mostly sunny tomorrow, top of 19, sunny at first on Friday before showers later in the day and partly cloudy on Saturday. Although that's looking mostly sunny at this stage. So the forecast is all over the shop. 16, the top four Saturday.
10: Right. Very nice, though. It is 3.4 degrees currently in Bunbury, 7 in Perth, 8 in Pinjarra and Mandurah, 9 in Rockingham.
0: Gunners and Alley for breakfast. Ready for your next

0: 91.7 The Wave. Good morning. It's Gunners and Antley for breakfast. Thanks to Summit Realty. What was that squeak?
1: That's
0: that your chair?
1: Yeah, I was popping down to get my reading glasses.
0: Oh, the reading glasses.
1: The reading glasses.
0: Yes, we're both of that age where we need reading glasses.
1: You've been at that age for quite a while.
0: Yeah, okay,
1: I only just joined the club.
0: Settle down. Elton John, I'm still standing at 6:07. Good morning again, everyone. Morning, Ali.
1: Hello, hello. Now, I just wanted to give you an update on the Commonwealth Games. Just in case you didn't know, Australia is still at the top of the ladder.
0: From the person who doesn't sport, here's the Commonwealth update.
1: I Commonwealth Games and I Olympic Games. That's what I do. But I don't do normal sport.
0: Okay.
1: Because it's kind of boring.
0: Normal sport,
1: that's
0: everyone.
1: That's right.
0: Normal.
1: So Australia has enjoyed another golden night at the Commonwealth Games in Glasgow, collecting 9 gold medals across swimming and the athletics to extend its lead at the top of the medal tally. So we're sitting at 76 in total with 33 gold. Canada is coming in second place now, 45 total. And England has – actually, no, England is second. It's got 61. That's lying. In the pool, Flynn Southam stunned the Olympics champ Kyle Chalmers and won the men's 100-metre freestyle. And Molly O'Callaghan has continued her incredible games. Another gold in the women's 100-metre freestyle. How good are our swimmers?
0: Amazing.
1: Yeah, but spare a thought, because we may have collected 15 medals in the pool, but one of the biggest ovations wasn't for a winner. It was for Scottish swimmer Archie Goodburn, finished 7th in the men's 50-metre breaststroke final, but simply making the final was an incredible achievement because the 25-year-old is battling inoperable brain cancer,
0: yeah.
1: Diagnosed 2 years ago, got a standing ovation.
0: Good on him.
1: Absolutely.
0: What
1: incredible.
0: A legend.
1: Incredible.
0: What
1: I know,
0: a legend.
1: Right?
0: Terminal brain cancer and he's racing at the Commonwealth Games. Good on him.
1: Oh, so
0: amazing.
1: So beautiful. What a beautiful moment. And on the track, sprint star Tori Lewis broke the Australian record in the women's 100 metres on her way to claiming bronze. How good is that?
0: And Aussie sprint king Lachie Kennedy also came second
1: yep.
0: in the 100 metres.
1: He did. Got a silver.
0: In a time of 9.8. Five or
1: the
0: something
1: fastest
0: ridiculous.
1: Commonwealth game score ever. Like
0: score.
1: It, yeah, it was the time. It was the fastest ever.
0: Fastest ever time.
1: That's right.
0: Wow.
1: In the whole
0: amazing.
1: Commonwealth Games,
0: amazing.
1: Which is incredible. So if you're loving watching the Commonwealth Games, like me and like Gunners, secondhand through me, then yay, on Channel 7 you can catch up 7+.
0: We're going to check out your biting shortly. Aretha Franklin also coming up. Meantime, it's Milky right here at The Wave. Good morning.

0: 91.7 The Wave, Gunnison Alley, Aretha Franklin, Milky. Before that, as we check out your boating, how are we looking?
1: It's actually looking very nice today with winds easterly. East to northeasterly, actually, I lie. 10 to 15 knots, dropping to about 10 knots in the middle of the day. Seas are below 1 metre, and your swell is southwesterly, 1 to 1.5 metres. Mostly sunny day ahead. Well, if you've got a boat and you don't have to work today, I know where I'd be.
0: Start the boat.
1: Right.
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1: Wave traffic.
2: On the Kwinana Freeway, it's busy northbound Mortimer Road to Rowley Road in Rockingham at the moment. Some congestion building on Ennis Avenue around Dixon Road and Mandurah Road, and also Reed Street at Ray Road, Parkin Street westbound at Safety Bar Road, Perrin, and Patterson Road northbound at Mandurah Road, Kwinana Beach, queuing as well. On Mantle Road, it's a little busy around Pinjarra Road early and also building around Allnut Street and Gordon Road and Pinjarra around Lakes Road and Greenfields. Spot anything, call 958-11917. 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
3: Hi there, it's Damien Carbon. Perth tradies are among the best paid in the nation, but there's still not enough of them. New Housing Industry Association figures out today showing Perth has the nation's worst shortage of skilled workers, tied with Adelaide. While wages have climbed 15% in 3 years, demand continues to outstrip supply here. Pauline Hanson has today outlined One Nation's first 100 days in office, if elected. It includes ending Welcome to Country ceremonies, cutting immigration, reducing NDIS spending, and scrapping the net zero policy.
4: Once you do that, you're going to reduce the cost of living and the cost of electricity price as well. So therefore, once you do that, industries, manufacturing, small business will thrive from it.
3: That's Pauline Hanson on News 24 there. She also says you will no longer see three flags if she's Prime Minister. And the number of couples getting married in Perth was down around 2% last year, but divorces here were up 4%.
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3: With 19-year-old Murphy Reid joining a long list of young Victorians signing long-term deals at Fremantle, coach Justin Longmuir has revealed on 7 how the club is holding on to its young stars from the eastern states.
6: 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So, yeah, once you sign a couple, they all tend to want to stay.
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1: Wave weather.
11: Good morning. Mostly sunny today. Some light winds with 19 on top expected for Mandurah and Pinjarra and Rockingham. 20 degrees for Perth, and I think it's 18 in Bunbury today. Tomorrow looking mostly sunny. Light winds, top of 19. Mostly sunny. High chance of showers on Friday. Not so sure about that, though. It looks like it might clear because it says mostly sunny morning and then the showers in the afternoon.
12: Yes.
11: About 4 mil has been predicted, but you just never know. And then partly cloudy, medium chance of showers on Sunday.
12: 3.6 degrees right now in Bunbury. It's 6.5 in Perth, 8 in Pinjarra and Mandurah, and 10 in Rockingham.
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0: Mighty 1-7, The Wave. Good morning, Gunners and Ali, and it's Hall & Oates, You Make My Dreams, as we check out fuel prices. Guess who forgot to fill up yesterday?
1: Would that be you?
0: That'll be me.
1: Oh, what a moron.
0: And my tank's on low, and I was supposed to get it this morning before 6 o'clock, and I didn't.
1: So now you're going to pay a little bit extra at the Bowser. What are the prices, Gunners?
0: Oh, this is going to hurt me financially. I'm going to have to get the cat and nine tails out when I get home and flagellate myself. All right, get the Tiguan or Tayron, all new plug-in hybrid, dear. 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
0: The first Sizzler opened in the US on this day in 1958. When was the first Sizzler in Australia opened?
1: The first Sizzler in Australia, was it the... on the cusp of the 80s and the 90s? Was it like 89?
0: Oh, you're in the right decade.
1: Okay, so when?
0: 85.
1: Okay, 1985. I don't think we got one in Perth until the 90s, though, did we?
0: Let
1: me have some thinking music.
0: Okay, well, I'm choosing your thinking music today. You're not having it, Panini, you're having this.
1: Fine. No, 1985 as well.
0: Oh, wow.
1: Apparently, Perth opened one in the same year. There you go.
0: That's unusual.
1: It is, isn't it? And we were the last one to close as well. That one in Kelmscott or Armidale, wasn't it?
0: Hanging on to that French toast.
1: The cheese bread.
0: The cheese bread.
1: Excuse me, I have, you know, French toast. The cheese toast or the cheese bread. Oh, it was amazing. Amazing.
0: Anyway, on this day, on the way, along with No Mercy.
1: What Billy, dreams are made of.
0: Billy Joel is next.
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0: on this day with Gunners and Ali.
1: It's Wednesday, the 29th of July. Let's find out what happened on this day.
2: Now, you might not know the name, but you'll definitely know the face. His name is David Warner, been in a stack of movies over the years. He was in Titanic as the rich people's bodyguard, and he was the one that chained Leonardo to the downstairs
1: pipes. What a jerk.
2: So he couldn't escape. But David was born in England on this day in 1941. We lost him at the age of 80 just a few years ago.
1: We also lost John Clarke, New Zealand-born actor, in 2017. He passed away at the age of 68, but he's best known in Australia for writing and acting in political satire sketches.
2: Yeah, and of course he was Fred Dagg, absolute legend. Billy Miller, Australian singer. Now, do you remember the band The Ferrets?
1: No.
2: They had a song that went...
1: Yeah.
2: Yep, Don't Fall in Love, their only number one song. Anyway, Billy, today, lead singer, 74.
1: She's the wife of Bruce Springsteen, but she's also a singer. Patti Sciarfa is 73 today.
2: American actor Will Wheaton today is 54. You may have seen him in the TV series Star Trek, but these days he's a narrator of numerous audiobooks.
1: Stephen Dorff, the US actor, he was a big thing back in the day, The Power of One, great movie. He turns 53 today.
2: And finally, Spanish Formula One driver Fernando Alonso, he's 45.
1: Dib, dib, dob, dob.
2: Isn't it dib, dib, dib?
1: Is it dib, dib, dib, dob, dob, dob?
2: I'm not sure.
1: Stouts, dib.
2: Do you want some thinking music?
1: Dib, dib, dib. What does it even mean?
2: I don't know.
1: Short for do your best. There you go.
2: I've learned something today.
1: Anyway, Sir Robert Baden-Powell launched the Boy Scouts today in England in 1907. Dib, dib, dib.
2: Dob, dob, dob. J.R.
1: I don't think it was a dob, dob, dob.
2: Oh, wasn't it?
1: No, just dib, dib, dib.
2: Okay, fair enough. Let's move along. J.R.R. Tolkien's The Fellowship of the Ring was published in 1954.
1: What a fabulous novel. And, of course, an award-winning movie. Mama Cass, the American singer, passed away at the age of 32 on this day in 1974.
2: Prince Charles married Lady Diana Spencer on this day in 1981.
1: That was one for the history books.
2: Wasn't it just?
1: It was sad when they got divorced in the 90s.
2: Yeah.
1: Something that's not sad, Sizzler opened their first restaurant in Australia in 1985.
2: Microsoft launched Windows 10 on this day in 2015.
1: And the guy who founded Michael Hill Jewellery, Sir Michael Hill, the New Zealand jeweller and businessman, passed away at the age of 86 just last year.
2: There you have it. Just a few of the things that happened on this day for Wednesday, the 29th of July.

0: No Mercy here at The Wave. Some thanks to Summer Realty. It's Gunners and Alley. And No Mercy, where do you go? It's nearly 7 o'clock. We've got $100 up for grabs when we play Quizmasters just after the 8 o'clock news update.
1: Yeah, that's where you could go. Or you could go to Flame Fest with a family pass. We've got those up for grabs sometime this morning as well. And I've got a beauty of a hard word for you today.
0: On the hardness scale?
1: Oh, it's a 10.
0: Oh, okay. Thanks.
1: But if you know it, you know it.
0: Okay. Mm. What are my chances of knowing it?
1: I think they're pretty good. It's 50-50.
0: Okay.
1: Like the word on Monday that you just knew.
0: Yes.
1: Remember?
0: Luthier.
1: Yeah, and then I knew kind of the word from Game of Thrones, which linked to the word you gave me yesterday.
0: Yeah, oh,
1: airy.
0: I'm intrigued. Anyway, news at 7, cars next.
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1: Wave traffic.
2: A look around the freeway, busy northbound, Mortimer Road to Rowley Road. In the Rockingham area, congestion Dixon Road at Ennis Avenue and Mandurah Road. Ennis Avenue around Ray Road, busy. Parton Street westbound, getting busy at Safety Bay Road in Perrin. Patterson Road, busy northbound at Mandurah Road, Cronulla Beach. On Mandurah Road, some activity around Pinjarra Road at the moment, also at Allnut Street and Gordon Road, and around Leslie Street, Dudley Park. Pinjarra around Dow Street and the Forum, getting busy, and also at Lakes Road and Greenfields. And roadworks, Forest Highway, Preston Beach Road and Preston Beach for upgrades, speed reductions and lane closures in place. Spot anything, call 9581117. 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
3: Hi there, it's Damien Carbon. Perth drivers are bracing for more petrol price pain, with the average to bounce above $2 a litre in the next week. It's jumped to $1.96 on average this morning. The Prime Minister giving no indication he's going to keep the fuel excise cut in place any longer. It's due to finish on the weekend. Caught today for a 25-year-old accused of evading police through Midvale yesterday afternoon before his Toyota Land Cruiser ended up next to train tracks. He's facing a string of alleged charges after crashing his car in a ditch and trying to run from the scene. All happened about 2:45 p.m. Overseas, and dozens of people are missing, feared dead after a 7.1 earthquake shook Japan. And sprint king Lachlan Kennedy has become the fastest man in Australian history. He smashed the national record in the 100 metres this morning to take home silver.
4: To be able to come out here, get second, represent the green and gold proudly and give them a medal for the good guys, I mean, no better way to cap it off, hey?
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3: Fremantle midfielder Andrew Brayshaw says the club's enjoying the rare air at the top of the ladder.
6: Yeah, I've been here for 9 years now. We've never been sitting out there, so it's nice. But yeah, these next four couple of weeks, I mean, we get a chance to really, you know, practice for what's going to be, you know, hopefully a really deep run in September.
3: On Fox Footy there, he also says assistant coach Jamie Graham has done his apprenticeship and is ready to be a senior coach with interest from Essendon and Carlton. And West Coast have confirmed defender Ruben Jinbi is out for the rest of the year.
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8: Good morning. The updated forecast says mostly sunny today for everyone. 20 for Perth, 19 for Mandurah, Rockingham and Pinjarra, and 18 for Bunbury. Mostly sunny tomorrow, 19. Sunny at first on Friday, showers expected later in the day, and then partly cloudy on Saturday, medium chance of showers and a top of 16.
9: It is 3.9 in Bunbury right now, 6.5 in Perth, 11 in Rockingham, and 8 in Mandurah and Pinjarra.
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0: 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Good morning. 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And Wang Chung before that. Let's go at 13 past 7.
1: What happened there? Were you clearing your throat?
0: No, it's just. I think it's the dialect. It's how you've got to pronounce it. You can't just say Wang Chung. That's very Western. You've got to say Wang Chung.
1: Oh, dear. I think you need to get that looked at. Now, if you thought the new Oz Alert emergency tone was alarming, one Aussie comedian has turned it into something completely unexpected. A dance track. Check this out.
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0: club.
1: You are.
0: Woo! Now, content creator Concuta sampled that nationwide emergency alert sound and transformed it into that banger of an EDM-style club anthem in just an hour. He was like, I've just made this up, don't laugh, and it's gone viral. Everyone's loving it. They're playing it. They're going, please give us the full version. Get this in the clubs right now. It is so funny. So if you missed out on hearing it, that's what it sounded like, but that's the remix. And I prefer that version. Can we have that as our emergency alert? How Aussie would that be?
1: Yeah, that's a sick beat right there, that's for sure.
0: Oh, that's great.
1: Sarah Bareilles on the way here shortly. My turn. No, it's your turn to give me a hard word.
0: It is, and I've got a doozy for you as well. Plus, sometime later this morning, giving tickets away for this.
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2: 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Hi, I'm Anique Whelan. There's been a serious crash near Perth Airport this morning. An e-scooter rider has been injured in a crash in Bertram. A McDonald's is coming to Dawesville, despite the City of Mandurah urging state planners to reject the proposal. And Fremantle defender Brennan Cox will miss Friday night's game against the Western Bulldogs. For the latest local news and sport, head to our website with Gunners and Alley for Breakfast, 91.7.

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1: Okay, now this is a scientifical word today. I've taken the liberty of writing it out for you so you do not have to do it. It is borborygmus.
2: Oh,
1: borborygmus. Have you heard of this before?
2: Have you?
1: No, but I thought you like science, so I thought you may have heard of it. Borborygmus.
2: It sounds sciencey.
1: It does, right? Borborygmus.
2: It doesn't really.
1: Here comes anyway. Your options. Okay. Is it the rumbling or gurgling sound made by your stomach?
2: Rumbling? No, that's wamble, I think.
1: The reflex that causes your nose to wrinkle before you sneeze.
2: Reflex wrinkle.
1: Or the involuntary twitch of an eyelid.
2: Oh. I'm going to get... Oh, bless you. I'm gonna get rid of the rumbling because I think that's a wamble and something else. Briefly. I'm going to go the last one.
1: You're going to go the involuntary twitch of an eyelid?
2: Yeah.
1: Are you sure that's what you want to lock in?
2: Yep.
1: Okay, locking it in. Survey says... So sorry.
3: You're wrong.
1: It is not the reflex that causes your nose to wrinkle before you sneeze. It is actually the scientific term for the rumbling or gurgling sound made by your stomach.
2: No, that was a wamble.
1: No, it's this. This is what it means. I mean, a wamble does mean that as well, but this is the scientific term for the rumbling of your tummy. Yeah.
2: I've been given a bum steer. I mean, wamble is... a churning sensation in the stomach.
1: Yes, it is. But that's like a kind of another name for
2: an old English
1: way of saying it. Yeah, the rumbling or gurgling sound caused by the movement of gas in the intestines. That's what it is. So that's borborygmus.
2: I think there's another name for that as well.
1: Anyway, that's one more point on the board for me.
2: Bugger. Okay. Well done.
1: The bubble gut sound.
2: Right.

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1: Wave traffic.
2: On the Kwinana Freeway, it's looking busy northbound. Thomas Road to Rowley Road, also Farrington Road to Mount Hurry Bridge. In the Rockingham area, busy Dixon Road at Ennis Avenue and also Ennis Avenue around Ray Road. Parkinson Road westbound at Safety Bar Road and Point Perrin Road Memorial Drive westbound queuing in Perrin. And Patterson Road busy at Manta Road, Kwinana Beach. Also active on Manta Road around Pinjarra Road and around Allnut Street and Gordon Road picking up. And Pinjarra Road around Dower Street and around Lakes Road in Greenfields. Spot anything, call 958 11 917. 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
3: Hello, I'm Anique Whelan. There's been a serious crash near Perth Airport this morning. A car rolled on the Tonkin Highway near Horry Miller Drive around 5:30. The driver has been rushed to Royal Perth Hospital. Motorists are being advised to avoid the area with major crash on the scene. Meantime, an e-scooter rider has been injured in a crash in Bertram. Police say a car and the man's scooter collided on Thomas Road just before 6 o'clock this morning. The extent of the rider's injuries is not yet known. Kwinana police are looking for a 27-year-old man who is wanted over an ongoing investigation. Brandon James Seed is described as around 165 centimetres tall, of slim build, with brown hair and brown eyes. He's known to frequent the Kwinana, Mandurah and Rockingham areas. If sighted, members of the public are advised not to approach Mr. Seed, but to call police immediately. A McDonald's is coming to Dawesville despite the City of Mandurah urging state planners to reject the proposal. The $3 million fast food restaurant was unanimously approved by the Metro Outer Development Assessment Panel last week. The 24-hour McDonald's will be built on Bailey Boulevard next to the Florida Beach Village Shopping Centre. It'll be the fourth McDonald's restaurant in the city. And the average price of unleaded petrol in Perth has hit $1.96 today, with some servos charging as much as $2.09. Diesel users will pay even more, with the average cost $2.26 a litre. It comes as the current fuel excise saving of 16 cents per litre is set to be wiped back to zero from Sunday. The cheapest unleaded and diesel locally can be found at Vibe at Kwinana at $1.74.7 and $2.13.7 respectively.
1: The Ravenswood Hotel, on the banks of the Murray River. The perfect place to catch up. The Ravenswood Hotel.
3: To sport, and Fremantle defender Brennan Cox will miss Friday night's game against the Western Bulldogs. He's been ruled out for a second straight week with a knee injury, but star midfielder Hayden Young will return to the side after a week off due to illness. In the NBL 1 West, the Mandurah Magic women are gearing up for their elimination final against the Joondalup Wolves on Friday. It's a do-or-die clash for the Magic, with the side flying the flag for Mandurah after the men's team didn't make the playoffs. Magic coach Vlad Alava urging fans to head to the Mandurah Aquatic and Rec Centre to support the women.
4: Eternally thankful that the game will be at home, because obviously with the backing of a strong home crowd, we're a parochial Magic fans, that'll be an X factor that we didn't have playing away at Joondalup last week. So hopefully that will add another layer and dimension in our performance in a positive way.
3: Both the Rockingham Flames men and women are in action on Saturday in the qualifying finals. They've got home games against the East Perth Eagles and Joondalup Wolves at Mike Barnett. And that's the latest news and sport.
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3: Good morning, happy Wednesday. Mostly sunny today, some light winds with 18 the top expected for Bunbury, 19 for Mandurah and Pinjarra and Rockingham, and 20 degrees to for Perth. We're dropping to 9 overnight, then mostly sunny with the light winds tomorrow, top of 19. Mostly sunny, the high chance of showers on Friday with a top of 20, then partly cloudy, the medium chance of showers on Saturday with a top of 16 degrees.
7: 3.6 right now in Bunbury. It's 6.4 in Perth, 7.7 in Mandurah, 8 in Pinjarra and 10 in Rockingham.
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2: Fans of Ted Lasso have their first look at season 4.
3: Oi, welcome back. It's good to see you.
4: You too.
2: Yeah, Jason Sudeikis is back as everyone's favourite coach, but this time he's taking on a brand new challenge. He's coaching a second division women's football team. Hannah Waddingham, Juno Temple and Brett Goldstein are all returning as well, alongside a host of new cast members. I am so excited about this, Gunners. It's such a feel-good series. The highly anticipated new season premieres on Apple TV Plus from August 27. So excited.
5: You love Ted Lasso.
2: I really do. Now, US actress and niece of Julia Roberts, Emma Roberts, is officially married. How cute is this? She tied the knot with Cody John in front of friends and family at his family's estate in Sun Valley, Idaho, over the weekend.
5: But the big question is, was her aunt there?
2: Yes, she was. Among the guests was Emma's aunt, Julia Roberts, who was seen getting emotional following the ceremony, and her dress was designed. It was beautiful. She kind of looked like an antique doll. It was really weird, but very cool.
5: One of those scary ones with the teeth?
2: No, okay. No. Now, she's one of Australia's greatest voices, and now Tina Arena is telling her story. It's the first trailer for Tina Arena Unravel Me being released, promising an intimate look, 5 decades of fame and music, and the moments that shaped her career. It's in cinemas in August.
6: After 50 years of work, people think they know me, but they don't really know who I am at all.
7: Tina Arena is one of the most formidable vocalists of all time.
8: When she sang, she was genius.
9: There's only a handful of people in the world that can sing like that.
6: It's taken me so long to turn around and say, yes, I am an artist.
10: She's had to kick against the system to prove her worth.
6: But I did it on my terms.
2: And here's one for you, Gunners. Stephen King's Carrie has been given the reboot treatment with a new series.
4: Yes.
2: Have you seen Carrie before?
5: Yeah, the original one with Sissy Spacek.
2: So creepy, so good. Now, if you haven't, it centres on a sheltered girl with telekinetic powers who is bullied, leading to a horrific bloody incident due to her domineering mother's influence. This looks great. Carrie drops on Prime Video October 7.
11: I want to know why. All I ever wanted was to go to school. I never did anything to you. You put in all this effort to make it look like you were my friend. So why not just do that? And the worst part is that I really could have been your friend.
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0: 91.7 The Wave. Good morning, it's Gunners and Annley for breakfast. Thanks to Summit Realty. Whenever I hear that song, I just instantly think of AFL because it was, of course, used for the AFL and their promos a few years back.
1: Yeah, basically it's anthem, isn't it?
0: Pretty much. Holy Grail at 7:45. No accelerant necessary. Flame Fest is self-powered with flames, fire, BMX stunt shows, live music and roving fire performers, and I cannot wait.
1: Yeah, two fiery nights packed with all of that entertainment and a great excuse to get out and about and enjoy our beautiful city of Mandurah. This is obviously being put on by the team there. It is going to be absolutely epic, and it's across two nights, August 7th and 8th. So not this coming weekend, but the weekend after is going to be the incredible Flame Fest. So much fun going on in the evening, of course, because you can't have flames lighting up the sky during the day. It doesn't have the same effect.
0: It's over two fiery nights packed with entertainment, and you can buy your tickets through the City of Mandurah's website, or all this week, Ali and I are dishing out family passes to check out Flame Fest. So if you'd like to head along and check out all the action, give us a call right now.
1: Yeah, do it. 958-111-917. Dear me.
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14: 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Hi, I'm Anee Quillen. A man has been rushed to hospital this morning after a car rollover near Perth Airport. A 27-year-old man is due in the Armidale Magistrates Court today, charged over a police chase that injured an officer. Kwinana police are looking for a 27-year-old man who is wanted over an ongoing investigation, and the Mandurah Magic women are gearing up for their NBL One West elimination final against the Joondalup Wolves on Friday. For the latest local news and sport, head to our website with Gunners and Ali for breakfast, 91.7 The Wave.

0: 91.7 The Wave. Good morning. It's Gunners and Ali for breakfast and Bananarama. Love in the first degree. We'll play Quizmasters after the 8.30 news update, but right now we've got more family passes to dish out to Flamefest thanks to the City of Mandurah. The Wave, good morning.
1: Good morning.
0: Hello, what's your name?
1: Hi, it's Gemma.
0: Gemma, are you into fire?
1: Yes, I am.
0: Are you into BMX stunt riding?
1: Oh, sometimes.
0: Do you like amusement rides, live music and DJs?
1: Oh, yeah.
2: Are you into a fun night with Flamefest?
1: I sure do.
2: I think she's more interested in the flames.
0: I think she might be, yeah. Gemma, you've called the right place because we have tickets to Flamefest Mandurah and pretty much all of that ticks all of your boxes. So
1: sure, you're
0: going to have a great night.
1: It's going to be great. I'll be able to take the family.
2: Excellent. Definitely lights her fire, that's for sure. Congrats for that family pass to Flamefest coming your way.
1: Cheers, guys. Thanks.
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1: Wave traffic.
2: Quinana Freeway is busy northbound. Thomas Road merged to Rowley Road. Also Farrington Road to Mattery Bridge and from Manning Road to Canning Highway and southbound down to Millpoint Road busy too. In the Rockingham area, congestion on Ennis Avenue around Dixon Road and also around Council Avenue. Some activity Dixon Road at Mandurah Road and also busy on Safety Bar Road at Mandurah Road roundabout in Baldivis. Mandurah Road is busy around Pinjarra Road and also around Allnut Street and Gordon Road and at Leslie Street, Dudley Park. Pinjarra Road around Dower Street busy and also around Lakes Road in Greenfields. North Coast Road is picked up northbound, approaching Casuarina Drive in Halls Head. Spot anything, call 958 11917. 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